to the top, I've been out of shape, thinking out of the box, I'm an astronaut. I blasted off the planet, rocked the cause catastrophe, and it matters more because I had it. Now I had, I thought about wreaking havoc on an opposition, kind of shocking, they want a static with precision. I'm automatic, quarterback, I ain't talking second packet, pack it up, I don't panic, better.

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2: 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Left your heart torn. Is that what devils do?

0: turned to dust, all that I adore.
1: Tak gra Radio Super FM.
2: Radio Super FM.